Good morning. This is Akashwani. This hour's news bulletins will be read by Utkarsh Sharan. India-UK Comprehensive Economic and Trade Agreement comes into force. Pact unlocks duty-free access for nearly 99% of Indian exports. Cint announces 8,508 crore rupees package for rural development in West Bengal. Government to launch 8th tranche of auction for critical and strategic mineral blocks today. Hundreds of school children in Pakistan-occupied Jammu and Kashmir protest against Pakistani military's atrocities. New Delhi says, ongoing protests in Pakistan-occupied Jammu and Kashmir are direct consequence of Pakistan's decades-long systematic exploitation and denial of fundamental rights to local population. US resumes blockade of Iranian ports in response to Iran's attacks on commercial ships in Strait of Hormuz. India reiterates its call for safe and unimpeded navigation through Strait of Hormuz, urges Iran and US to return to dialogue for a lasting solution to the conflict. In football, Spain storm into final of FIFA World Cup after 2-0 victory over France. Argentina to take on England in second semi-final tonight. And in cricket, India beat England by 6 wickets in first ODI of 3-match series at Edgbaston. That concludes this hour's news bulletin.

vapor-like than soft. You know, like the memory of your last weekend on a Wednesday. But don't let that ruin this beautiful morning for you. And let us soothe your commute with Summer 68 by Pink Floyd.

Speaking of commutes, the rains are likely to have a huge impact on your travel to office. The latest advisory from Delhi Traffic Police reports a sink-in on the National Highway 48 in Narsingpur, Gurugram, and suggests the use of the UER Dwarka Expressway as an alternative. So drive carefully as we play Brown Girl in the Ring by Boney M.

0: The monsoon brings more than the rains, like roadside carts of freshly roasted corn cobs. If you decide to stop for one on the commute, park responsibly and enjoy your snack while we take a very short break.
1: एक प्रकार से पीएम जय अब गरीबों की जय बन गई है।

Different people process monsoons differently. Well, some like the cool days, others dislike the morose lighting. Well, if you're one of the latter, allow us to cheer you up with Ain't No Mountain High Enough by Diana Ross.

And with that, it is time for the second Hindi song of the hour. A melody shot in the rain, so beautiful, it broke several boundaries and went famous in what used to be the Soviet Union. Pyar Hua, Ikrar Hua. From the movie Shri 420, sung by Manna Day and Lata Mangeshkar, with music by Shankar Jaikishan and lyrics by Shailendra.

To those just tuning in, this is 102.6 Akashwani Rainbow's Matchless Music Hour, where we bring you incredible music to start your day too in English and Hindi. And there is more music yet to come, dear listeners. Next up, we give you Sing by The Carpenters.

some of us might get to experience the romantic side of rain that one sees in the movies. Others just get wet and catch cold or have to travel in wet socks and shoes. Even the thought makes me shudder. But it's never all doom and gloom. And to that effect, here's Back Home Again by John Denver.

And so, it's time for our last Hindi song of the day. We give you O Sajna Barkha Bahar Aayi from the movie Parakh, sung by Lata Mangeshkar with music by Salil Chaudhary and lyrics by Shailendra.

Got you missing the outdoors on a Wednesday? Well, they say that home is where the heart is. A job may not be something you love, but you can keep doing a great job if you think about who you're doing it for. And for a hero such as you, here's Elton John's Rocket Man.

Apologies, dear listeners. It appears that that particular version of Elton John's Rocket Man was an instrumental, and it just isn't the same without the man's good old voice. But as we near the end of this hour, work piles up. Remember to talk to your loved ones about any blues that have got you down midweek. And if you wish to talk to us, well, we'll be there to chat on Play It Cool from 12 to 1 on 102.6 Akashwani Rainbow. Meanwhile, here's Building Heartaches by Willie Nelson.

And with that, this has been 102.6 Akashvani Rainbow's Matchless Music Hour. We wish you a wonderful day ahead and invite you to chat with us on Play It Cool at 12. Until then, Utkarsh Sharan signs off with Michael Bolton's A Dream Is a Wish Your Heart Makes. Have a great day and see you soon.

Good afternoon. This is Akashwani. This hour's headlines will be read to you by Utkarsh Sharan. India-UK Comprehensive Economic and Trade Agreement comes into force. Pact unlocks duty-free access for nearly 99% of Indian exports. Union Commerce and Industry Minister Piyush Goyal says FTA agreement is opening new avenues for trade, investment and innovation. Centre announces over 8,500 crore rupees package for rural development in West Bengal. Government to launch 8th tranche of auction for critical and strategic mineral blocks today. India urges UN Security Council reform, warns inaction is eroding global public confidence. Hundreds of school children in Pakistan-occupied Jammu and Kashmir protest against Pakistani military's atrocities. New Delhi says ongoing protests in Pakistan-occupied Jammu and Kashmir are a direct consequence of Pakistan's decades-long systemic exploitation and denial of fundamental rights to local population. US resumes blockade of Iranian ports in response to Iran's attacks on commercial ships in Strait of Hormuz. India reiterates its call for safe and unimpeded navigation

through Strait of Hormuz, urges Iran and US to return to dialogue for a lasting solution to the conflict. And in football, Spain storm into final of FIFA World Cup after 2-0 victory over France. Argentina to take on England in second semi-final tonight. That concludes this hour's news bulletin.

World Youth Skills Day has been celebrated this day since 2014. This year's theme is Skills for a Shared Future, meaning that we need more than technical skills in today's world.

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2: Mr. Sameer from Delhi is currently listening to us and says, in this rapidly changing job market, I think one should always be ready to upgrade skills. You lose when you become comfortable. That is a very encouraging thought effectively communicated by Mr. Sameer. Of course, teamwork and communication have always been crucial skills. After all, a colleague who doesn't listen and refuses to cooperate isn't exactly the perfect friend. Yes, we all know how to talk, but improving on small things that end up causing big improvements can be very helpful. Next up, Your Place or Mine by Venga Boys.

newer idea filtering in through Gen Z these days is that traveling, volunteering, or experimenting with hobbies is just as important as old-fashioned learning, and how broader experiences help in improving oneself in specialized fields. If you have had any such experiences, feel free to tell us about them. On that note, here's Cleats by Phineas.

Speaking of broad experiences, a solid professional network today is just as worthy as a good resume. And with thriving online communities ready to welcome newcomers, this is the easiest it has been to learn to make new friends in order to learn more things, isn't it? Well, coming up, this Harvest Moon by Cassandra Wilson, while you think it over.

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So, work together with us and our dear listeners. And if there is a skill

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1: 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But you know, I can't read this.
0: Well, you have to learn.
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0: For both of us.

You were fiddling with your phone just now, weren't you? Well, if you were listening attentively, thank you so much. Maintaining focus, however, is one of the biggest challenges these days. But if you can master your focus, there is basically nothing stopping you from achieving your goals. On that note, here's If I Can't Have You by Shawn Mendes.

Miss Swati from Patna, Bihar is with us today and says, I think the most important skill that every single person must have today is digital financial literacy and cyber safety. In an era when everything from buying vegetables to checking your bank account happens on a smartphone via apps like UPI, knowing how to manage and protect your digital money is no longer a luxury. It is a basic survival skill. Very well said, Ms. Swati. Very well said. A wonderful insight and something to take to heart. Another useful life skill these days is just maintaining your daily habits. Small, steady improvements often lead to big results. Lasting routines helps with improving memory and focus. Like that one time you remembered something because your favorite mug was there too. Ponder on that while we play Destiny by Ellie Goulding.

improve themselves and build a shared future for yourself one step at a time. Even if that step is something as simple as volunteering at your local plantation event or some such. Coming up, here's Joan of Arc by David Guetta.

As we approach the end of this hour, remember that every skill begins with a first step. Keep learning. Help others around you.

Mr. M. Rajkumar from Trichy, Tamil Nadu, chimes in and says that he enjoyed both of our shows today and also adds, I feel one of the main lifelong skills to learn is basic financial awareness before you graduate from college. Spoken truly, sir, it would have saved many a penny for many a desperate student. But with that, this has been 102.6 Akashvani Rainbows, Play It Cool. We hope you enjoyed spending this afternoon with us. And if you desire even more English music, we have got you covered. For at 7 p.m, we will bring you Northeast Hues, our program based on the Northeast region, hosted by Ms. Jyoti Ahlawat. And once again at 10, Rainbow Classics, hosted once again by Ms. Jyoti Ahlawat. So for more incredible music, tune in to us. For now, Utkarsh Sharan takes her leave with one last song, My G by H, featuring Ed Sheeran. Have a nice day. Bye-bye.

Before we get started with our program, let's take a quick look at the news headlines. Government approved Semicon 2.0 with an outlay of 1,27,500 crore rupees to strengthen India's semiconductor design and manufacturing ecosystem. Also clears mobile phone manufacturing scheme. Centre gives a nod to 6-lane Greenfield elevated corridor between National Highway 19 and Varanasi Ring Road in Uttar Pradesh. India-UK Comprehensive Economic and Trade Agreement comes into effect. Prime Minister Narendra Modi says it will give fresh momentum to India's farmers, entrepreneurs and MSMEs. Commerce and Industry Minister Piyush Goyal assures sensitive farm products including dairy, vegetables, edible oils are fully safeguarded under the new pact. Union

Agriculture Minister Shivraj Chauhan says government making efforts through various schemes to provide benefit of scientific research directly to the farmers. President Draupadi Murmu calls for adopting latest techniques in Ayurveda for greater good. India urges for UN Security Council reforms, warns inaction in eroding global public confidence. Iran threatens to hold energy exports in West Asia region after US reimposes a blockade and intensifies the strikes. And in FIFA World Cup, defending champions Argentina to take on England in the semi-final, that is the second semi-final at Atlanta Stadium tonight. Those were the news headlines. Stay tuned for our next program, which is the Northeast News.

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1: 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7 until 8 p.m. that is. And for the next almost 55 minutes, we are going to drift gently through the sparkling rivers and serene lakes of the northeast of India, a land where nature paints its finest masterpieces. Yes, and you know, when we talk about rivers and lakes, I am reminded of this beautiful, you know, line which someone had written long ago. A river cuts through rock, not because of its power, but because of its persistence. And perhaps that is why rivers have always inspired poets, travelers, dreamers, and storytellers alike. So settle back, yes, relax, and let the music carry across all of us who are tuned in to your own station, that is FM Rainbow, into the crystal clear waters and emerald valleys of the Northeast. Yes, that is, my dear, you have guessed it right. So I am going to be talking about these beautiful lakes and the rivers of northeast of India. And so it's time to get started with our, you know, first track, which is I'm playing after a very long time. This is the beautiful boys band Westlife. Here it is on your radio sets.

Welcome back, my dear listeners. You are tuned into Akashwani's FM Rainbow 102.6 megahertz. Yes, this is your own station where you are tuned in, enjoying some great music in our exclusive Wednesday evening program called the Northeast Hues, where we actually take you to the beautiful valleys, to the beautiful mountains, the lakes, the rivers, and of course the warm people. We get to interact with them right through our program and get to learn so much more about them. That is the very essence of our program called Northeast Hues. And today is going to be a very special segment where I have curated information regarding the beautiful lakes and the rivers that enrich our lives, especially in the northeast of India. And the first river that I am going to talk about is the mighty Brahmaputra. Yes, our journey begins with one of the world's greatest rivers, the magnificent Brahmaputra. And why is it so, flowing through Arunachal Pradesh, ASEAN, before entering Assam? Brahmaputra is more than just a river. Yeah, it is the lifeline of millions, along with its bank, flourishing tea gardens, vibrant festivals, wildlife sanctuary, river islands such as Majuli. And yes, let me, speaking of Majuli, let me also share this, that it is one of its kind river island in the whole of Asia. A river island, we've heard of the islands in the sea, in the oceans, or, close to, water bodies. But this is like one of its kind river island. I happened to visit Majuli in the latter part of the 2018, and what a fantastic, memorable visit that was. All right, so one of the largest rivers we are talking about, Brahmaputra, inhabited along with the beautiful river are these river islands, and people who

worship this river. What is it about Brahmaputra? You know, every sunrise over the Brahmaputra tells a different story. Yes, reflecting golden hues across its waters, flourishing the region, and of course, enhancing and cherishing the lives close to it, around it, affected by it. This is the mighty Brahmaputra. Yes. So on that note, dear listeners, you

9860107070. Something that was really striking about your trip to the Northeast, share it with us. Yes, on that note, I have got the reggae band UB40. Here it is on your Radio 7.

Yes, dear listeners, Akashwani's FM Rainbow is where you are tuned in. This evening, we are belting out some amazing songs in our beautiful program called The Northeast Hues. And I'm your host, Jyoti, in this edition. And we are talking about the beautiful lakes and the beautiful rivers that enrich life in the Northeast of India. We spoke about the mighty Brahmaputra. And of course, from Arunachal to Assam, we now move towards, Manipur. Yes, our next stop, that is perhaps one of the most famous lakes in the Northeast of India, is the Loktak Lake. That is a Loktak Lake in Manipur. Yes, it's often called, the floating lake. Loktak is quite famous for its unique floating islands called the Phumbadis. These natural masses of vegetation create such a magical landscape unlike anywhere else on the earth. Wow. I just saw the pictures of Phumbadi, the floating lake, Loktak Lake I'm talking about. But I can absolutely

Imagine what it must be like, all these floating islands of vegetation creating such a beautiful, you know, mesmerizing view it is. And within the lake lies Kaibul Lamjao National Park, the world's only floating national park. Have you heard of that before? I bet you haven't. And if you have, then do share, you know, your thoughts about it. Yes, the large latest natural habitat of the graceful Sangai deer is what we'd get to probably, you know, come across if we happen to be there. The graceful Sangai deers. Deers are such beautiful, such majestic, and such ethereal, I'd say, animals. Yes. And this is the Sangai deer, one of its kind. As local fishermen glide gently across the calm waters, the lake appears almost like a dream. Yeah, so I'm talking about the Loktak Lake of Manipur, one of the most fascinating, magnificent lakes of the northeast of India. Yes, especially called the Floating Lake, and with its floating island called the Fumadis. So are you interested to take a trip to, you know, be a part of Manipur's such vibrant and rich flora and fauna? Yes, maybe you can make a, you know, make up your mind and probably take a trip somewhere in the near future. And at the moment, I've got Tracy Chapman's beautiful track. This is the Fasca. Hope you enjoy it.

Well, what a beautiful track you just heard. We all heard that was Tracy Chapman's 1988 Fast Car. And yes, you know, Tracy clarified, and so should we understand, that this is not actually about a fast car or a beautiful car. It is actually about, you know, the struggles that one faces in life. Especially, she wrote, keeping her parents in mind, who were struggling for a better life for themselves and, of course, for their children. Social mobility, a better life, and, of course, all those struggles that, you know, one has to go through to accomplish, you know, a certain amount of achievement. So that is what the basic essence of this lovely, beautiful track is. And also, I have to mention that, you know, Tracy Chapman sang this particular track on 70th birthday of late Nelson Mandela. And it was post that, you know, the song just soared up on all the charts and topped most of these charts in both the US as well as the UK. And in 2023, Tracy Chapman and Luke Combs. Now, Luke Combs is an American country singer. They both, you know, did a beautiful, you know, version of this lovely track, which actually went on to win them a Grammy. Yeah, so much, you know, beauty and history about certain songs and certain music and certain, you know, ideas, isn't it? Yes, yeah, so we are tuned in to the Northeast Hughes, and we are actually talking about all those beautiful lakes and the rivers that adorn our Northeast of India. Yes. And the third beautiful, you know, water body that I'm going to talk about is not a river, but a lake. This is the Umiang Lake in Meghalaya. And what is so special about the Umiang Lake, which is right on the outskirts of the capital city, that is Shillong? Well, it is surrounded by the pine-covered hills. Umiang Lake offers boating, kayaking, spectacular sunrises. And what really struck me, I haven't been there, I have yet to discover it, but what really struck me when I was reading more about it, that during the misty mornings, the lake transforms into a mirror reflecting the clouds and the forests alike. Wow, you know, a lake transforming as a beautiful mirror. I mean, what sight, what a beautiful sight it must be. Something breathtaking, isn't it? And many travelers who have visited say that Umiang is one of India's most peaceful destination. You know, nature never hurries, yet everything is accomplished. So on that note, I think we'll take a beautiful musical break, and then, you know, once we come back, we'll have the FIFA update. So we still have some time for the latest on the FIFA update. Before that, some musical, you know, journey here.

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1: Hello, I'm Mike Perkins of the BBC Sports Centre with the latest World Cup news. Spain are through to the final after an impressive 2-0 win over France in their semi-final in Dallas. A first-half penalty from Mikel Oyarzabal gave the European champions the lead before Tottenham's Pedro Porro added a second just before the hour mark. It's Spain's first appearance in the final since they won the tournament in 2010. The former France defender Gael Clichy says Spain were worthy winners.
2: Spain show us a way of playing football, the way that they can, you know, control was very successful and fair play to them. And it's only fair to say that they deserve the win.
1: Spain will face either England or Argentina. They meet later in the second semi-final in Atlanta. England will be looking to reach the final for the first time since they won the tournament in 1966, while Argentina are the defending champions. The two sides haven't met since 2005, and their rivalry on the pitch has been intensified by political disputes off it. But the England manager, Thomas Tuchel, says his side are focusing on the football.
3: We know why we're here. We know what we want. We were never shy of expecting that from us, of saying it, of dreaming it. We respect our opponent, but we don't dip in historic events, and we don't make it bigger than it is. It's a big football match. It's a big occasion.
1: Argentina manager Lionel Scaloni has also said he was not going to mix football and politics. The two sides have not met at a World Cup since 2002. England and Arsenal midfielder Declan Rice trained fully on Tuesday following an illness and is expected to start the semi-final. And for more World Cup news from the BBC, go to bbc.com/football.
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5: Welcome back, my dear listeners. This is Akashwani's FM Rainbow, where you are tuned in. Yes, that was the latest football update, the FIFA update, which is your favorite team, which is your favorite contender to get hold of that beautiful, victorious cup there. Let us know all about that. And I am going to play up a lovely track. This is Friday. I'm in Love by the English rock band The Cure. And when we come back, dear listeners, we're going to talk about this one particular river and the bridge that is probably around it. What is it's so remarkable, that people want to go and see in this river and, of course, those hanging bridges. I'm talking about the state of Meghalaya. But first up, let's hear out this beautiful track, Friday I'm in Love by The Cure.

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1: All right, so what is it going to be for you? Which weekday? Will it be Friday, Thursday, Wednesday, Tuesday, or Monday? Or maybe a Sunday? 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Let us know on 9868107070. This is Akashwani's FM Rainbow 102.6 MHz, where you are tuned in. And our program is called The Northeast Hues, where we take you to the beautiful valleys and the mountains and the cities and the warmth of the people is what we are blessed with. Yes, and today, of course, in this edition, we are talking about all those flourishing rivers and lake which enrich the life.

lives of the people of the Northeast and the rest of India. Yes. So, my dear listeners, you have been sending up some messages, beautiful messages. I need to take them up before I belt out the next track. What do you say? Right, so this is one particular message, beautiful message from Pooja from Delhi. And she said, I visited Assam this month and did the divine darshan of Ma Kamakhya Devi. It was truly magical and magnificent experience that I wanted to share. Thank you so much. That is so sweet, Pooja. I hope that you have all the blessings of Goddess Kamakhya Devi and you are blessed with abundance. Thank you for, tuning in and also for the beautiful compliment that is loving the show in the lovely weather of Delhi. Lovely weather, you call it. It's a bit humid. We are desperately waiting for our monsoons, you know. Yeah, they did, play a little bit of a hide and seek with us. They came early in the month of July and then they just kind of disappeared. Let's just hope and pray that we are blessed with more rain. Yes, and this is a message which is from Jayant Karmakar from Kerala. Good evening. All right. Good evening, Jayant, for tuning in. Thank you so much. And hope you are enjoying the show as we are absolutely cherishing, playing some great music. And this message, the other one is, this is a kind of a very lengthy message. All right. So here's a reflective summary that is what he has, mentioned about the Northeast. Well, this is beautiful what you've written, the landscape, the season, but it would be hard for me to read out, everything. But what you've said is, what you've stated in your message is that Northeast captures the distinct landscape and professional operational environments, the shifting beauty of the seasons under the sun. Seasons under the sun is a beautiful song by the Westlife Band as well. All right, maybe next time I'll play it out. And the cloud-kissed highs of Sikkim. Your time in Sikkim was defined by extreme altitudes and the landscape, navigating razor sharp ridges, high altitude passes, pristine glacial lakes under a brilliant piercing sun. So have you been there, that you've shared such beautiful note that you have shared with us? Have you been there? This is Colonel Shiv from Sikandrabad. Thank you for sharing all the beautiful information that you have. And thank you for tuning in to our show as well. A place that never puzzles me with nature's wonder. And that is the Northeast. Of course, Colonel Shiv, I totally, 200%, I'd say, I agree with you. That is the beauty that the Northeast of India holds for all of us. On that note, dear listeners, if you want to send across some more messages, we still have a lot of time. We still have almost 20 more minutes till the end of the show. That is 8. And you can send across your sweet message on 9868107070. I repeat, it's 9868107070. And yes, I have got scorpions lined up for you. That is you and I. Here it is. When we come back, we'll talk about this beautiful Umgot River from Meghalaya and what makes it so special. Stay with me.

Sade on your radio frequencies with Paradise. What a beautiful track that is. And of course, before that, you heard the amazing voice of Tina Turner, one of the greatest singers of all time. And of course, the song was Loving Him was easier then. And you know why we still remember Tina Turner is because of her vocal prowess and her strong stage presence. And no wonder, no doubt, she was known as the Queen of Rock and Roll, where she broke racial and gender barriers in rock music. How we absolutely, you know, love her voice. And from Tina Turner, we come back to some more beautiful hidden gems of the Northeast of India. We are talking today in particular about all the beautiful rivers. What they hold and what they offer is nothing less than a divine experience. Yes, I also wanted to, you know, talk more in length about so many more beautiful lakes, like Guru Dongmar Lake in Sikkim, situated at 17,000 feet above sea level, breathtaking, absolutely surrounded by the snow-capped mountains. You know, this is so sacred. It is such a sacred river that, you know, it remains, although mostly frozen during the winters, but of course giving rise to many local legends, and is absolutely a breathtaking destination, the Guru Dongmar Lake I'm talking about. And also the, you know, the Barak River and the Tavlang River, which gracefully flow through Manipur and Assam before entering Bangladesh, supporting the livelihoods like agriculture, trade, and countless communities. You know, Mizoram's Tavlang River gently winds through the hills and valleys, nurturing villages and forests. What a you know, experience it must be to actually be a part of this breathtaking scenery and the entire, you know, experience that one gets to gather when you visit the Northeast of India. Yes, although there are so many more, you know, gems, I am running short of time. It is 56 minutes past, you know, seven, and it is time for me to seek goodbye from all my dear listeners, as today's journey of Northeast Hues is coming to an end. We leave you with some gentle whispers of the rivers and peaceful reflections of the mountain lakes, as Sri Rabindranath Tagore beautifully reminds us through these lines which he had penned so many decades ago. The same stream of life that runs through my veins runs through the world. May we cherish these precious water bodies and preserve them for posterity, for

our generations to come, and also relish and cherish the way we have. And thank you so much, dear listeners, for joining me on this musical voyage across the northeast of India. Until we meet again, keep smiling, keep traveling, keep listening to your own station that absolutely rocks the nation. That is Akashwani's FM Rainbow. And I'm going to be catching up and joining you once again at 10 p.m. with our regular Rainbow Classics. Don't forget to join me then. And on that note, I have got Shania Twain lined up for you. I do hope that you are going to relish this and the programs that are going to follow up.

Namaskar and a very good evening to all our dear listeners tuned into Akashvani's FM Rainbow 102.6 MHz. Before we get started with our next program, let's take a quick look at the top news headlines of this hour. Government approves Semicon 2.0 with an outlay of over 1,27,000 crore rupees to strengthen semiconductor system in the country. Also gives a nod to mobile phone manufacturing scheme to scale up domestic production. Center clears two elevated corridor projects at Varanasi in Uttar Pradesh to improve road connectivity. India-UK Comprehensive Economic Trade Agreement and Associated Social Security Pact become fully operational. Indian goods worth $140 million exported to the UK on the first day. Tensions rise in West Asia as the US reimposes naval blockade on Iran amid exchange of fresh strikes between the two countries. Three women Indian boxers win gold while 10 others claim silver at the Asia Under 19 and Under 23 championships in Jakarta. And in FIFA World Cup, defending champions Argentina to face England at Atlanta in the US tonight for a place in the final. And those were the news headlines. Stay tuned for our next program, which is Rainbow Classics.

Namaskar and a very good evening to all our dear listeners tuned in to your own station, which is Akashvani, FM Rainbow, 102.6 megahertz. And the name of the show is, you guessed right, Rainbow Classics. You are with me, your host Jyoti, in this edition. And how's your Wednesday this late going? And how was the rest of the day? Tell us all about it. Send across a message. And yes, if you have some beautiful classic song from the 50s or the 60s, maybe you can let us know about that. I'll try and see if I can, you know, play it out for my dear, dear listeners. You are tuning in to your own Rainbow Classic shows. And we must say that every song has a beautiful memory here, and it gives a warm, elegant feel with each song of the yesteryear. How rhyming, yes. Bing Crosby there with, yes, them, their eyes. And Bing Crosby starting our show with one of the most successful recording artists in history. His relaxed pace and style of singing transformed popular music and influenced generation of singers. Well, we've got a lineup of such crooners of the golden eras of the 1950s and the 60s. Voices that were smooth, heartfelt and effortlessly beautiful. Well, tonight we'll revisit some of the greatest names in popular music of that era, where songs continue to comfort, inspire and remind us that true music never grows old. I'm sure you're going to, you know, agree with me on that. So settle down in the comfort of your chair or, you know, your rooms. Pour yourself maybe a hot cup of, or maybe a frappe or cold coffee, because the weather is pretty, you know, humid here, at least in Delhi, we have to say. We're anxiously waiting for the rainbows and the rains to arrive. Well, beginning our musical journey, Bing Crosby there. And what do I bring to you next? I've got another great, great, singer. I'll tell you more about that. But first, let's hear it out on your radio frequencies.

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1: Well, you just heard the amazing, incomparable Johnny Mathis with the beautiful track called Wonderful, Wonderful. And I have to say that Johnny Mathis, American singer, songwriter, recording artist, of course, one of the best selling of his time. Yeah, he started his career, although in San Francisco, and began as a talented athlete before music became his lifelong calling. Wow, what a change, you know, from sports to music. There has to be some kind of connection. Well, his smooth, intimate style earned him dozens of gold and platinum albums, making him one of the best-selling, you know, artists, as I just mentioned, of all time. And his song reminds us that romance is often expressed most beautifully through simplicity and sincerity. Yes, simplicity and sincerity. Yeah, I absolutely agree with that. Couldn't agree more. And also, I have to say that, you know, in one of his interviews, Johnny Mathis happened to mention that Bing Crosby, you know, the track that we heard earlier, yeah, in the voice of Bing Crosby, was one of, you know, his great musical influences. Did you find any kind of similarity? Well, all right, we'll leave it. We'll leave it at that. You can let us know what you would like to, you know, listen, and also tell us about how's your Wednesday going. Maybe you can also tell us and share about, you know, the weather in your city, wherever you might be from in India. Yeah, you are tuned into Akashvani's FM Rainbow. The name of the show is Rainbow Classics, and we are absolutely chilling out here. Send across a message on 9868107070. It's 9868107070. I'll be waiting for your messages, and I'll be back right after this beautiful track. Yeah. And I'll tell you more about the singer. She is absolutely gorgeous and amazing. What a lovely voice she has. Hear it out.

Shirley Bassey, the Welsh singer known for her long career or career longevity, powerful voice, dramatic appeal. I'm sure you must have, you know, felt that appeal, the drama in her voice. Yes, poised, soulful singing, so much elegance in her voice. Absolutely such a pleasure and honor to, you know, always, you know, play out her songs. That's what I feel. I have so much regard for her, Shirley Bassey. And that, of course, was her 1961 single, that is Nearness of You, from her album, The Love Album. Yeah. It's actually titled The Love Album, okay? So, hope you're enjoying this edition of Rainbow Classics right here on your very own Akashvani's FM Rainbow, 102.6 megahertz. I'm your host, Jyoti Alawat, in this edition. And we're getting some beautiful messages. And this one is all the way from Trichy. And this is Rajkumar, one of our regular listeners, says, glad to catch you on Rainbow Classics. Good evening. Thank you so much. And good evening to you, Rajkumar. I do hope that you are enjoying this beautiful edition of Rainbow Classics, as always. Wednesday, he says, is going great so far, but the weather is a bit sultry here in Trichy. Well, talk about, you know, the sultriness of the weather. So it is here in Delhi as well. Yeah. And then there's another lovely message. This is Vijay from Himachal and says, I'm having hot chocolate. Wow, lucky you. I'm sure the weather must be so blissful there. And says that weather is wise. It's pretty cool, breezy paradise. Moment it gets warm and sunny, rain douses all away. Okay. Thank you for the lovely selection of songs. Thank you so much, Vijay, for writing to us and sharing, you know, your moments on this beautiful Wednesday midweek. Exactly. So that's a bit of a relief there. All

Right, so there's another lovely message coming in from Anand Vihar, New Delhi. Welcome to the show. Is running successfully. All right. Interaction very beautiful and nice presentation. Krishan Vajnani, Neelam Swati, Kishu, all the way from Anand Vihar. Thank you so much for such sweet, message and the compliment. Yes, dear listeners, you want to send across your message, you can absolutely do so. Feel free to do so. It'll be wonderful to connect with you. Send across a message on this number, which is 9868107070. I repeat, it's 9868107070. And what do I bring to you next? Well, I've got another lovely lady, one of the well-known crooners of the 1950s, 60s. This is Doris Day. Take it away.

What a beautiful track in the voice of Doris Day. You know, a beautiful representation of optimism and grace. Her cheerful voice brings in such lovely feel, you know, and sunshine, as they say, in the homes around the world. Que sera, sera. Of course, a beautiful theme there in the song, reminding us that we cannot predict tomorrow, but we can certainly enjoy today. Yes. And now let me take you to another lovely, you know, group. This is the American R&B or the rhythm and blues group, vocal group from the 1950s era. I'm talking about the Platters, which blended rhythm, blues, pop into timeless classics. Their harmony remains amongst the most beautiful ever recorded. Love songs from this era remind us that simple lyrics, when sung with sincerity, become everlasting treasures. I'm sure you'd agree with me on that, yes? So the Platters, what do I bring to you? I bring to you the wonder of you, the wonder of you from the 1950s. This is the Platters on your radio frequencies. Enjoy it.

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You are tuned in to Akashvani's FM Rainbow, 102.6 megahertz. You're with me, Jyoti, in this edition of Rainbow Classics. You want to send across a sweet little message for all our dear listeners who have also tuned in from around the country, well, and the world, of course. We do have listeners tuning in from America or Australia. Yes, if they're awake at that time. And if time permits, I'd say. All right, so you can send across your message on 9868107070. I repeat, it's 9868107070. And this is a lovely message that I received earlier, and the gentleman has requested a track from, you know, he's given me a lots and lots of choice. This is Rajkumar from Trichy. Thank you so much. And he's requested either a track by Ella Fitzgerald, It's Only Love, or Louis Armstrong, ABBA, Beatles, Carpenters. Wow, that's amazing. You know, I really like your generosity in terms of, you know, music selection. So I have absolutely Ella Fitzgerald right there lined up for our dear listener, Rajkumar from Trichy. Here it is. In case if you also, my dear listeners, want to send across your song request, or, you know, the kind of music that you would like to listen from the 1950s or the 60s, as this is classics that we are belting out. So let us know on 9868107070. Until then, it's Ella, all for you.

Ella Fitzgerald with It's Only Love and It'll Go Away on your radio frequencies. This is Rainbow Classics where you are tuned in. And do you really think that love can actually just go away? Maybe it can just fade for the time, but it can never really leave you. It can never really leave your heart. If you love somebody, it'll always remain in some part of your heart, if not fully. Don't you think? That's true. All right. You can let me know what you think about, you know, is if it's just love or it'll just go away on its own on 9868107070. It's 9868107070. And what do I bring to you next? I've got another lovely lady. This is the American vocalist, Vicky Carr. And of course, she, her voice, you know, it's so beautiful. She can also sing jazz and pop and country or a blend of everything. And this is one of the most sung tracks of the yesteryears. Can't take my eyes off you. Well, here it is on your radio frequency.

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1: Absolutely, FM Rainbow, Akashwani's lovely channel on 102.6 megahertz. That's where you are tuned in. The name of the show is Rainbow Classics, and I do hope that you are enjoying all these lovely curated playlists that we are absolutely belting out for all our dear, dear listeners. Thank you so much for all those lovely messages that you've been, you know, sending out to us. And in case if you've missed out any of our listener and you want to share a message too, then this is the number where you can send it. 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It's 9868107070. And what do I bring to you next? I have a lovely lady. In fact, most of the singers this evening have been, you know, some of the best crooners of the 1950s and the 60s. I bring to you this American country singer-songwriter who began her career in the 1950s. She's often known as the Queen of Rockabilly. Yeah, I am talking to you about Wanda Jackson, one of the earliest female country singers. And the song that I bring to you is another beautiful, you know, rendition, Because It's You. So yes, this is Wanda Jackson, Just For You.

Dom Jones, yes, the amazing Welsh singer, another Welsh singer this evening, apart from Shirley Bassey. Yeah, that was the lovely song Memphis, Tennessee, released in the year 1965. And Dom Jones was often referred to as the musical shape shifter. And I quite wondered what that meant until I found out that it actually means that, you know, you could slide or glide from one genre to another, that is from pop to soul to country. And did you feel that, you know, sort of rhythm in his voice, that it could, you know, shift from high to low pitch, from pop to that, you know, soulful beats? Yeah, maybe that's what musical shifters was all about, yeah. And now what do I bring to you next? I have another lady lined up, and this is the British singer songwriter. But before that, I am going to take up some messages as the time is ticking by, and I do have a little bit of a sore throat, probably, you know, drinking too much cold water, and in this humid weather is probably, you know, playing its part on my voice, maybe. I don't know, but I'll take care of it. So this is Colonel Ankur Mehta from Chandigarh, and he says, greetings, ma'am. A very good evening to the entire team of FM Rainbow. Absolutely enjoyable broadcast. The family joins me to compliment all of you. Thank you so much, Colonel Mehta. Thank you. You're one of our regular listeners, and it's so lovely, you know, when our regular listeners send across such beautiful, thoughtful messages. It's certainly, you know, brightens our mood and uplifts the spirit, absolutely, no less. And this is another message. The person has not mentioned his or her name. All it says is good evening. So wherever you're tuning in from, a very good evening to you as well. Thank you for sending that sweet, you know, greeting. And so this is another message. Okay, this is again Rajkumar thanking us for playing his favorite requested track, Ella, and also he welcomed Wanda Jackson. So as I had mentioned, that I have another lovely lady singer, you know, lined up, and this is Petula Clark, the British singer, actress, songwriter, who actually enjoyed a lovely 8-decade-long career. She started out in BBC Radio, and ever since then, you know, she absolutely held on her, you know, audiences with her sunny, joyful image and the style that she carried on the stage. Incredible, you know, legacy she has left for all the listeners, and especially of the classic era. So instead of Downtown, which is, of course, one of her most popular Grammy-winning hit, I am going to play out another soulful track. And this is my song. Well, this is the name of the song. This is my song. And this is my song for my dear listeners as well. Here it is, just for you.

Welcome back, my dear listeners. You are tuned into Akashwani's FM Rainbow. The show on at this moment is the Rainbow Classics every Wednesday from 10 to 11 p.m. And we are also celebrating the golden voices of the era from the 1950s to the 60s. You know, there was something magical about radio during the 50s. 60s, 70s and maybe 80s, and families would gather around, you know, after dinner or after their meal, around the radio sets in their houses, which was, of course, a prized possession, listening together to the programs very much, quite much like this. Yes, if you are also tuned in with your, you know, near and dear ones, or maybe just by yourself after the dinner or that drink or two, music simply entertains. And not only that, it is a beautiful companion, especially when you're all by yourself or you connect with somebody over music, right? And perhaps tonight the songs are bringing back those cherished memories of family gatherings, celebrations, or maybe those quieter times. Yeah. So before I play out our next one of the most renowned voices from the class

country songs. I am going to take up a few messages, and yes, then we are all set to listen to the lovely voice of one of the favorites, country singers, Kenny Rogers, I'm talking about. And this is, thank you so much, Jyoti, for such a lovely show. And of course, those lovely songs, I almost enjoyed every one of them and therefore did not request you for any. This is Swati from New Delhi. And then there's another Aman from Noida. And he is also saying that, hi, Jyoti, thank you so much for the beautiful presentation. Thank you, Aman. And thank you, Swati, for such lovely, you know, words and messages that you have sent across. Thank you. And so are we all set for Kenny Rogers then? Well, we'll talk more about the singer. But first, let's just enjoy, immerse ourselves in one of his most popular tracks. This is Reuben James.

The American country musician Kenny Rogers, and of course the 1969 Reuben James. What was the beauty about this particular track was that it was a tribute, a very nostalgic tribute to the marginalized, hardworking black sharecroppers. Well, there's more to it, but of course time is a constraint, and I do hope that you enjoyed tonight's edition of Rainbow Classics as the program is slowly, you know, coming to a close before I belt out the last track. These crooners, of course, all our singers taught us that music doesn't need to be loud or powerful. It just simply has to be a gentle voice, a beautiful melody. Honest emotions are enough to create memories that last lifetime. As somebody said, that music is the universal language of mankind. Thank you so much for your messages, dear listeners, and for tuning in to your own station, Akashwani's FM Rainbow. And this is your host, Jyoti Alhawat, wishing you a very peaceful evening and happy listening. Good night.